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You can talk to us anytime when you are listening on the iHeartRadio app. Just hit the talk back button, the little red microphone, and let us know what you're thinking. 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

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I'm Jeff Davis, Burnt Hills and Boston Lake. 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

98.3 TRY, the greatest hits of the 70s and 80s. I'm Jeff Davis, heading toward 2 o'clock. It's another long set of the greatest hits back to back. Starting Monday morning, we've got your share of 250 grand. Where do you want to go in the U.S.? That trip you've always wanted to take, a landmark, a national park. We're going to get you there starting Monday morning. Listen for the keyword.

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98.3 TRY, the Capital District's greatest hits. Good morning, I'm Jeff Davis. Heading towards 6 o'clock, enjoy the rest of your Saturday. Stay right here for the greatest hits back-to-back. It's your weekend rock and roll

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Just after 10 o'clock, I'm Jeff Davis. 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

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I'm Jeff Davis, and we are back into another long set of the greatest hits. Elton John, great album, Goodbye, Yellow Brick Road.

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I'm Jeff Davis. 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Details on America 250 coming up. Here's Otis Redding.

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0: 98.3 TRY, the greatest hits of the 70s and 80s. I want you back. It's the Jackson 5. I'm Jeff Davis. Make sure you're back here Tuesday morning because we're going to be presenting our 2026 iHeartRadio Music Festival, the biggest music event of the year. And Tuesday morning is when we announce everything you need to know about the show. 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Jim Croce's coming up, also Lowrider from War, and a long set of the greatest hits next as we head toward 1 o'clock.
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Eddie Money, Ronnie Spector, take me home tonight. I'm Jeff Davis. Take us along all day and all weekend. For more of the greatest hits back to back, like Foreigner, The Turtles, and Gloria Gaynor in just a bit. Coming up on 115, want to congratulate our winners in iHeartRadio's Thank You Teacher, powered by Donors Choose. 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
1: I'm Jeff Tyson. Heather's got us on working this afternoon. Appreciate you checking in. It's Neil Diamond and Sweet Caroline.

0: week at number 25, this week number 38. Smokey Robinson, The Miracles, and I Don't Blame You at All. Coming up in the next quarter hour, the number one song of 5 years ago. An AT40 special by a group whose sixth number one song is now in the top 40.
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0: 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Here's a song by Chicago, second week on the charts. It's called Lowdown.

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